0: road when you're missing home. Only know you love her when you let her go. And you let her go.
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1: 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Way I'm looking at you, whatever. Keep looking at me. 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It's just testing.